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3: This is Intelligence for Your Life. I'm John Tesh, and if you need to brainstorm with somebody else, do it in person. So the journal Nature is reporting on this, and they say brainstorming in person sparks more original ideas than trying to do it over text or email or Zoom. And in a study, the further apart people were physically when they tried to brainstorm and collaborate, their idea generation and work output dropped significantly. The experts say it's because when we work together, we're more likely to focus on ideas and solutions and futures instead of the nitty-gritty practical details.

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0: All right, here's the latest gift from the dating site, Plenty of Fish. That's pretty great name.
2: Is it?
0: Anyway, there are plenty
2: of fish in the sea.
0: There it is. Singles feel a lot of pressure on a first date. The top three things daters feel pressure to be are interesting, talkative, and fun. So they also feel pressure, apparently, to lie about certain things.
2: To be more interesting.
0: So the things, let's see, that's your opinion here, Gib. The things embellished the most are a person's hobbies and interests. Like saying, yeah, I love paddleboarding, when maybe you've only tried it once. Singles also embellish their looks and dating profile pictures by editing them using filters. You know this.
2: Sure. The reality is that, you know, outside of sociopaths, most people are pretty good people. And that you want to they just want to be agreeable, and they probably would be a good, if you're attracted to each other, it's probably going to be a good fit, at least for a little while. So the stakes are not as high as we think they are, but we all want to be liked. And so we all do the things where somebody says, hey, do you like this thing? And you say, yeah, not because you're lying, not because you're trying to present subterfuge. It's because you want the person to keep talking. This happened to you once on not a date situation. You were working out and the trainer said, hey, do you watch rodeo? And you said yes. And you've never watched rodeo in your life. But the point was not because you wanted to lie to him. It was like, I just want to hear the story.
0: I wanted to be cool. That's what it was. Okay, right. I thought saying that. You always bring that up.
2: Because it's funny. Oh, you watch rodeo? Yes. Yeah, no, you don't. Yeah.
0: You're listening to Intelligence for Your Life. I guess the takeaway here is be careful lying on your first date or on your dating profile.
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2: Of course, you probably know instinctively that when you marry somebody, you don't just marry them, you marry their family too. And therapists say there are a few early signs that you may have tension with your new in-laws. So follow me here. One big red flag, boundary issues. Licensed therapist Amanda White says she often sees problems when partners allow their parents to cross lines they wouldn't let anybody else cross, like making unannounced visits or constantly giving their opinions on decisions. Another red flag is when a partner struggles to separate from their parents emotionally. Like if keeping their mom and dad happy consistently comes before prioritizing your relationship, that can create long-term tension. And here's one in-law red flag people don't always expect. Total conflict avoidance. If a family sweeps disagreements under the rug, those fights don't disappear, they simmer. So what's the solution to protect your romantic relationship and your relationship with your in-laws? Dr. White says you need to be aligned as a couple. Because couples who present a united front, they tend to navigate in-law dynamics more successfully.
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11: Today, skies will be partly cloudy with high temperatures in the low to mid 80s. Tonight, increasing clouds, could see a few showers late tonight, low to mid 60s. And on Monday, scattered showers mainly in the morning, high mid-70s. From the StormTrack 9 Weather Center, I'm senior meteorologist Bill Race.

hours a night. And we sleep a full hour less each night than people did in the 1940s. Of course, we have a lot more things to keep us awake, from our phones to binge watching. And sleep deprivation can add up and increase your risk of heart disease, stroke, and cancer. But sleep experts say it is possible to catch up on sleep. By getting more sleep on nights when you can chip away at your sleep debt. A new study followed nearly 100,000 people over 14 years to see if catching up on sleep over the weekend could help, and it can. The researchers found 22% of the study subjects got fewer than 7 hours a night. And when researchers followed up 14 years later, those who got at least 90 minutes more sleep on the weekends than they did during the week, they had a 25% lower risk of heart failure, heart disease, and even stroke. So next time you have a string of late nights, try to make time for extra rest when things quiet down.

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0: You know, we talk a lot about how strong relationships can help us live longer, healthier lives. But new research finds that difficult relationships can do the opposite and actually speed up aging inside the body. A study by NYU focused on hasslers. Hasslers are people who regularly create problems or stress, or who are generally negative. The researchers surveyed thousands of adults about their social circles, and they also tested them for markers that revealed how quickly their cells were aging in their body. The results? For each hassler someone interacted with regularly, their biological aging ticked up about 2%. And if somebody reported that they had two or more hasslers in their lives, those effects were even stronger. The scientists say those negative relationships act like chronic stress, triggering inflammation and cortisol, and slowly wear down the body. Now, of course, some conflict is normal, but if you have a hassler in your life or several, you need to set boundaries and limit your time with consistently stressful people. If you can't get away from them, make sure you have other supportive relationships, which can help protect your long-term health.
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0: From our weight loss files, if you're trying to lose a pound or two, new research says you can dramatically boost your odds of success if you just practice self-compassion, meaning don't throw in the towel if you fall off the wagon and eat more than you intended. Because dieters who have more compassion for themselves and who accept that failure is a part of life are much more successful at losing weight than people who feel guilty or feel shame about overeating. Psychologist Dr. Charlotte Hagerman led this new study. She says it's basically about talking to yourself with the same level of kindness that you'd express to a loved one. You wouldn't shame them by saying, "What's wrong with you? Why did you eat that ice cream?" But Dr. Hagerman says that's what a lot of us do to ourselves. A lot of people think the best way to cope is to criticize themselves for not having more self-control. That, however, sends us into a negative spiral that makes us more likely to fail. So, show yourself some compassion. This study says you will bounce back from diet setbacks faster and ultimately have more success losing weight. Again, new research finding that we can dramatically boost our odds of weight loss by practicing self-compassion.

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0: All right, we now know. We now know, according to researchers from Stanford University, the more green we see, the lower our risk for developing Alzheimer's. Wow. So when researchers analyzed satellite images of each study subject's neighborhood, a very clear pattern emerged. Those living in areas with a higher density of trees and vegetation and green yards, they had a lower risk of being diagnosed for Alzheimer's, even Parkinson's disease. Researchers say partly it's because living close to nature encourages physical activity, and just seeing green in nature is associated with lowering your blood pressure.
2: And you're also, you're going to feel more connected to something bigger than yourself. You're going to get out of your emotional and mental ruts. I'm looking around your spot here, your studio, and every single window is just, it's like you're in the canopy of trees. All I see is green, so that's nice.
0: You know how much the brush clearance is? I mean, it's crazy.
2: They didn't clear the green out of your eye line, so that's good. Whatever you're spending, it's the perfect amount. Any more, and you lose some green.
0: Thanks. Yeah, say hang out more often. Well, we're done. Okay, good.
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0: All right, this next piece of intel proves how powerful words can be, and I'm always talking about that, always quoting Proverbs 18:21, right? Death and life are in the power of the tongue. So think about how you would describe old age or describe an elderly person. Would you choose positive words and phrases like golden years or wise? Or would you use negative ones like weak and senile? Well, Yale epidemiology and psychology professor Becca Levy says your answer will fundamentally change how you age. Her research shows that people who view growing older in a more positive term tend to live up to 8 years longer. That's a big number. The researchers believe this is because if we expect our minds and bodies to break down in old age, we just accept that, right? We're less likely to follow habits that keep us healthy, and it becomes a self-fulfilling prophecy. Here's the good news. Changing your mindset at any age will boost your health. In one experiment, Dr. Levy found older people exposed to 10 minutes of positive messages about old age, using words like wise and alert, saw their memory improve. They walked faster and they had better balance immediately. Study participants primed with negative messages like senile and confused, they did far worse on memory tests and they walked more slowly. Pretty amazing, right? Again, the data proves it. Changing your mindset at any age will boost your health. This is Intelligence for Your Life.
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13: Today, skies will be partly cloudy with high temperatures in the low to mid 80s. Tonight, increasing clouds, could see a few showers late tonight, low to mid 60s. And on Monday, scattered showers mainly in the morning, high mid 70s. From the Storm Track 9 Weather Center, I'm senior meteorologist Bill Race.

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3: All right, my friends, it's time to answer this question here on the John Tesh program. Ready? How do you crack an egg? So some people say hitting the shell on a flat surface like a counter is less likely to rupture the yolk. That's what I do. Others think the edge of a bowl produces a stronger break. So which method do most

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3: John Tesh now with Gib Gerard. And Gib, research from UC Riverside has found that older adults who tackle several classes simultaneously, so for example, learn Spanish, photography, and drawing all at the same time, they improve their thinking skills in 6 weeks, which puts them on par with people 30 years younger. It turns out that juggling several different mental tasks can improve your confidence and your working memory.
4: Look, this we've talked about this before. When you are under a lot of different constraints, it can actually improve your creativity, your working memory. It's like when you're on a sports team and you know your grades are better when you have to manage school and the sporting season. The thing that I want to make sure we emphasize, though, this is not the same as multitasking. Multitasking, always bad. But when you have a lot of things to do and you can focus on them and knock them out one at a time, it's a cascading effect of dopamine and serotonin of knocking something out and then having the confidence to approach the next thing. You are now going to approach whatever tasks come at you beyond those tasks with even more confidence and ability than you would have if you just had one thing for the day.
1: IFYL.
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3: It's funny that this piece of research just showed up from our team because I was just marveling at the fact that Leroy, our family dog, will hold our gaze. It seems like forever. You can just look right at the dog. Dog looks back. I've never seen an animal do this before. And gazing into your dog's eyes and smiling is apparently good for both of you. According to the University of Helsinki in Finland, every time you gaze lovingly into your dog's eyes, your dog's levels of oxytocin go way up, and so do yours. And of course, as we've spoken before, is the bonding hormone. Oxytocin is released when we hug, touch, or look lovingly into somebody's eyes, and it increases our attachment to that person or animal. But here's the new part. Oxytocin makes dogs prefer smiling faces over threatening ones because animals know they have a better chance of survival around a happy, loving person. And it becomes a reinforcing circle of affection between dogs and their humans. The nicer you are to your dog, the more of the bonding hormone they will produce. That will make them love you even more.
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2: From the sunny 92.3 Langley Roofing Weather Center.
3: Today, skies will be partly cloudy with high temperatures in the low to mid 80s. Tonight, increasing clouds, could see a few showers late tonight, low to mid 60s. And on Monday, scattered showers mainly in the morning, high mid 70s. From the StormTrack 9 Weather Center, I'm senior meteorologist Bill Race.

0: From the sunny 92.3 HEP Electrical Studios. 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
3: Tonight, we will have increasing clouds. Now, it's possible we could see a few showers late tonight, low to mid-60s for the low. On Monday, some scattered showers, mainly in the morning, highs mid to upper 70s, and then on Tuesday, mostly sunny and highs near 80. From the StormTrack 9 Weather Center, I'm senior meteorologist Bill Race.
4: Sunny 92.3. It's been a really, really messed up week.

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4: Tonight, we will have increasing clouds. Now, it's possible we could see a few showers late tonight, low to mid 60s for the low. On Monday, some scattered showers, mainly in the morning, highs mid to upper 70s, and then on Tuesday, mostly sunny and highs near 80. From the StormTrack 9 Weather Center, I'm Senior Meteorologist Bill Race.

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1: Weird sunny 92.3. 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

0: 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But that's not all, because all the entries will be included in a nationwide drawing for $5,000 cash. And hey, who couldn't use a little extra cash these days, right?
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2: Tonight, we will have increasing clouds. Now, it's possible we could see a few showers late tonight, low to mid 60s for the low. On Monday, some scattered showers, mainly in the morning, highs mid to upper 70s. And then on Tuesday, mostly sunny and highs near 80. From the StormTrack 9 Weather Center, I'm senior meteorologist Bill Race.

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1: We're sunny 92.3 WDEF-FM HD1 Chattanooga.

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3: Tonight, we will have increasing clouds. Now, it's possible we could see a few showers late tonight, low to mid 60s for the low. On Monday, some scattered showers mainly in the morning, highs mid to upper 70s, and then on Tuesday, mostly sunny and highs near 80. From the StormTrack 9 Weather Center, I'm Senior Meteorologist Bill Race.

0: From the sunny 92.3 HEP Electrical Studios. 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
1: We're sunny 92.3. 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
4: Tonight, we will have increasing clouds. Now, it's possible we could see a few showers late tonight, low to mid 60s for the low. On Monday, some scattered showers mainly in the morning, highs mid to upper 70s, and then on Tuesday, mostly sunny and highs near 80. From the StormTrack 9 Weather Center, I'm Senior Meteorologist Bill Race.

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0: Take your morning to another level with James and Kim.
1: This is not headline news. The Pentagon released classified UFO files. Amongst the revelations, E.T. was on Epstein's plane. The Americans on board the Hantavirus cruise ship will quarantine in Nebraska, which now will be even more of a flyover state. Students at Harvard are dealing with stress by signing up to get punched in the face. America, where even smart kids are idiots.
2: Ow.
1: The most popular first names for babies are Olivia and Liam. The most popular last names are Musk and Cannon. And a Florida Taco Bell worker shot at customers putting soda in water cups. Other Taco Bell customers were making a run for the exits. This is not headline news.
2: No,
3: it's not.
2: Time
3: good morning.
2: To get up and get going this morning. Alex Warren tickets up for grabs. He's going to be performing at Bridgestone Arena in Nashville. And this is a $200 prize pack, by the way.
3: It's very nice. It's the Little Orphan Alex Tour. That's what he's calling it.
2: May 25th. That's when that's going to take place. So can you go? Get ready to win tickets all week this week. And I was just looking this up. Patty Sanders has more Dollywood tickets.
3: Yay. Head to the Food and Flower Festival.
2: Yeah, that's right. That's right. Hey, keep this in mind. The Ironman is happening this weekend. It's the 70.3. And you know what that means. Area roads will be closed off, not only in Chattanooga, but also in Walker County. So race day is on Sunday. Now, they're going to be closing off. And I need to look this up, but I believe they're going to start setting up on Friday. So if you're used to taking Riverfront Parkway right there at Ross's Landing, that's going to be closed off, I believe, from 2 to 7. So, you know, they set up Ironman Village, and it's a big, big deal for our city.
3: But are you taking, I know you're not racing this year, but are you volunteering, taking part?
2: I've got some friends I'm going to be supporting.
3: Good.
2: So, yeah. So race day is going to be Sunday, and that starts at 6:50. And the award ceremony takes place at 4 on Sunday. So after 4 o'clock, hopefully, definitely some roads will start to open up in Walker County. But anyway, if you're used to like traveling maybe to the Chattanooga Market on Sunday, you're going to be delayed. All right, so area roads in Chattanooga and North Georgia is going to be blocked off. So you've been warned.
3: Ironman's good for our economy, so I'm always glad to see it come to town.
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0: go home next week and visit my mom because I need new material. Moms are great. They're a wealth of material because they all say the same things. All moms said, sleep tight, don't let the bed bugs bite. They wonder why we had nightmares growing up. I was under the covers with a flashlight and a can of Raid. 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You're not going to get me. This is a good one. Don't get smart with me, mister. What do you want me to be, an idiot? No, duh. Remember, duh? We should use that as adults, duh. I'd love to see somebody on Jeopardy. Yeah, Alex, no, duh. How would you like a beating? What are my options? I'm gonna knock you in the middle of next week. Make it Thursday, I got a test on Wednesday. This hurts me more than it hurts you. Oh yeah, give me the belt.
1: Greg Shoemaker, hopefully all you wonderful moms had a wonderful Mother's Day. Did you have a good Mother's Day yesterday?
2: I had a great one. I really did. The weather was gorgeous. It was really nice. How about Christy?
1: She had a great day. She went down with her two baby girls and my baby girls to the Savannah Bananas. And when Riley Green came out there singing his music and he hit, I think maybe he had a home run. But anyway, they loved it. Every second of it, they absolutely loved it.
2: That is Savannah, so awesome.
1: Savannah Bananas. And I spent several hours with my mom yesterday, so I had a good mom's day.
2: Your sisters did too?
1: Yeah, my sisters did. That's right. So good. I've got three sisters, and each one of them, they spent time with their kids. So hopefully you were spoiled yesterday. Moms, you're appreciated. You really are. Hey, we're giving away Alex Warren tickets. He's going to be at Bridgestone Arena in Nashville. So get ready to win tickets here on SETI 92.3. And by the way, we're going to give you the SETI 92.3 5K keyword coming up just before 6 o'clock this morning. We're going to try our best to give it to you every hour. What you need to do with that keyword, just in case you're just finding out about this contest, when we say 5K, we're talking about $5,000 in cash.
2: You just need to enter it into our website, sunny923.com, to get in to win. So you're in the drawing.
1: That's right. Just imagine what you can do with $5,000. You may even, fill up your tank a couple of times this week. Gas prices way up there, obviously.
2: Yes.
1: 66 with cloudy skies. You're in and out of the fog. Some of us are dealing with some fog this morning. Good morning.
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11: That's how we know that aliens are smarter than us as humans. Aliens have never abducted a kid. You've never seen that on the news, right? Never seen a little kid going, I was in my daddy's truck, right? It's always the dad with the mullet going, I was in my truck. I'd love to be in the UFO and the picture they were going to take, you know? Let's take the little one. No, he'll spill his juice box in our control panel. We'll never get home. Let's take the bigger one with the short hair here and the long hair here. His brain is working so hard it can't even distribute hair correctly. He is obviously their leader. And then he gets up and is like, you guys ain't gonna believe this. Like, we messed up. Send him back, but stick something up his soul first. That's how aliens do it.
12: 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Oh my goodness. If you've ever been abducted by an alien, I want to know about it. 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
13: Okay.
12: All right. Yeah, here's how you can reach us. 423-642-9236.
13: We'd love to hear from you if you've been abducted, for sure. You can also text us on that line.
12: Yeah, it's National Twilight Zone Day. Most of us are in a twilight
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12: Because of Monday. Yeah, that's just the way it goes.
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14: From the Sunny 92.3 Langley Roofing Weather Center.
18: Mostly cloudy skies and mild this morning, with a slight chance for an isolated shower. Otherwise, mostly cloudy skies persist throughout the rest of the day today, with high temperatures in the mid to upper 70s. Tonight, mostly clear with low temperatures nearing 50. Tuesday, mostly sunny with high temperatures in the upper 70s. From the Storm Track 9 Weather Center, I'm meteorologist Olivia Glass.
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0: for Sunny 92.3, 604. Just a quick reminder that we have a pair of tickets to Sunny 92.3 artist Alex Warren. He's going to be at Bridgestone Arena in Nashville, May 25th. 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

0: 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We ain't ever getting older. That's what I used to think when I was 18. We're James.
1: 18 was old, right?
0: Yeah.
1: Not anymore.
0: We're James and Kim in the morning. Gas thieves are drilling into vehicle tanks and stealing fuel. We've got the Sunny 92.3 eye opener. Yeah, the Sunny eye opener coming up after the spin doctors.
1: Golly. That's rotten.
0: Yeah, this is one of the many stories that you're going to hear. You're going to go, what? We're Sunny.

0: The James and Kim Eye Opener. 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
1: Remember the thief, Jathan Guider, who pooped diamonds after asking, am I going to be charged with what's in my stomach? Well, he thinks he can handle lawyering. Yeah, he just rejected a plea deal and will represent himself at trial. He allegedly stole and swallowed close to $800,000 worth of diamonds.
2: Open your mouth. You're not opening your mouth.
1: That clip from a while back where officers were fighting with him as he was allegedly trying to swallow the diamonds. Remember, this is the Sunny Eye Opener. Oh, boy. All right. This is an eye-opening story. Thank goodness this is in Minnesota and not in our area. Oh, my word. Thieves are drilling into vehicle tanks, leaving some drivers with repair bills far higher than the value of the fuel stolen. I've never heard this before.
3: You stole 5 gallons of gas times five, that's $25. But in reality, that cost me $2,500. This neighbor here and these neighbors here were thinking about getting cameras now. You know, that's an added cost.
4: On the smaller stuff, it's upwards of $1,500 just for the tank, and labor alone is not cheap either. Keep following the manufacturer recommended specifications for what they can put in for fuel, and keep just driving, stay away from high crime areas. That's really about the best you can do.
1: Isn't that crazy? Hey, if you've already won $227,500 in cash on a game show, would you risk it all for one more prize? Listen to what this woman did few days ago on The Price is Right. It was a special Mother's Day episode. She was playing the lion's share game, and each time she won a prize, she risked losing everything.
5: We're going to start things off with $2,500 in cash.
6: Yay!
7: All right, you want to keep going?
6: Yes,
7: all right,
6: absolutely.
7: Good.
5: $25,000 in cash.
6: Oh, my God.
7: Okay, she's going to keep on going.
8: The last two numbers on my daughter's birthday. I have to go.
7: She's going
8: to
7: go for it.
5: It's $100,000!
9: That's great.
8: I have to believe. I'm going to go with it.
5: A mother-daughter trip to Morocco!
7: $240,150. Vanessa, nice job. Almost a quarter mil. Which makes her the biggest pricing game winner in Price is Right daytime history.
1: Wow. That's amazing.
9: That's awesome.
1: That is absolutely amazing.
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1: Now, not all worrying is bad.
0: The thing is, this is data from over 400,000 people.
1: Wow.
0: So this says something.

0: 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James Howard, Kim Carson here with you. Good morning.
1: Time to get up and get going.
0: Your Spring in a Cash 5K keyword coming up right around 6:40 this morning. I remember when I roasted Luther, and people were like, "Are you sure you want to do this?" And I went 22 minutes, and it was just nonstop roasting Luther. And Luther goes, "You're finishing this down. You're finishing this down." Luther was on this morning show for 72 plus years. The reason I mentioned that, it's funny because after I roasted Luther for 22 minutes, Luther and I snuck out of this hall. There had to have been 300-400 people there. And we snuck out because there was a keynote speaker after the roast. I couldn't get my car started.
1: Oh, boy.
0: And Luther goes, because I was taking Luther home. And he goes, "That's what you get."
1: Is that when your car got locked in? You had to get it the next morning? Is that the same story?
0: Well, no. I think the next morning we went to go jump it off because it was like late at night.
1: Yeah.
0: And so it was right here on South Broad Street down the street from us. The reason I mentioned that, I was kind of reminiscing in my brain when I was thinking about the roast of Kevin Hart that took place last night on Netflix. And here's just, I've got kind of a montage of some of the jokes that went down last night.
2: "Everyone loves you, Kevin Hart. What a story. Your dad was a street hustler and addicted to crack cocaine. So I guess being dependent on The Rock runs in the family."
3: "Kevin's dad wasn't there for him because he was addicted to cocaine, which is a lot more respectable than not being there for your kids because you're filming Jumanji 3.
1: Oh, gosh.
4: "Kevin, you're going to hear some things tonight that you're not familiar with. Those things are called punchlines."
1: Oh. Kevin's funny.
0: Tom Brady interrupted Kevin Hart's opening of his Netflix roast, so it was funny. There's very few clips that we could air that's
1: family-friendly.
0: That wasn't necessarily family-friendly either. All right, it's local news time now.
5: Good morning, everyone. I'm Dane Wormlinger. And here's a look at your top headlines this hour. The town of Cahutta's police department is reinstated and back at work. According to a spokesperson, officers went back on duty immediately following a vote from the town council to reinstate the police department. This after it was dissolved last Wednesday by Mayor Ron Shinnick. Officers previously had concerns after learning the former town clerk, the mayor's wife, still had access to payroll and other sensitive data. Parents in Georgia are reacting to a new bill that would ban cell phones for high school students during school hours. Last week, Governor Brian Kemp signed that bill, saying it's a strategy to improve test scores statewide. Some parents are concerned about their kids not having access to their phones in case of an emergency. The law will be mandatory for schools to follow starting in 2027. And if you're looking for something different to do outdoors, there's a new spot opening up on Mowbray Mountain. Tucked into the woods above Soddy Daisy, a new rock climbing area is drawing attention. The land, known as Three Gorges Farms, is part of a future gated community. But for now, it's hosting climbing events and live music. From News Channel 9, I'm Dane Wormlinger.
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0: 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That's May 15th through the 17th.
1: That's right.
0: So area roads will be shut down this weekend.

0: 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We're talking about the roast of Kevin Hart and Tom Brady interrupt at the very beginning.
1: I'm going to tell you right now, this is going to be way better than the Tom Brady roast. Way better.
2: Do you ever shut up? 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
1: Oof.
2: Well, unlike your real dad, I actually showed up.
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2: I do have a few words for you before I return to my affairs in Las Vegas. Oh, wait. Not supposed to talk about affairs in Vegas? Think I broke another rule.
3: Oh, my gosh.
0: 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We're setting 92.3. Good morning.

0: Sunny 92.3. James Howard, Kim Carson here with you. Good morning. Looks like cloudy skies, 78 for the high, and we've got some late showers, kind of hit and miss, isolated. That's what meteorologist Olivia Glass, that's what she's calling for today.
1: Nice weather this week, though, for the most part.
0: Your spring into cash 5K keyword is the word?
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0: Moms, I hope you were spoiled rotten yesterday. hopefully your kids spoiled you. And I know my wife, Christy, she was spoiled by Lucy and Gracie. They went down to the Savannah Bananas.
1: That's fantastic. I want to go see that one day.
0: Yeah, yeah. I gave up my ticket. You know, I didn't know that the game fell on Mother's Day. And I was like, I want to spend time with my mama. But anyway, they went down with a couple of friends of mine, and they had a good time. Now, mom and I, we were watching the Braves game. So I was kind of going back and forth between the Braves, NASCAR, and on the CW, the Savannah Bananas. They were live on television. And I knew this was good. I knew Lucy and Gracie were going to be excited about this when they announced Riley Green, who plays for the Savannah Bananas, and he comes out singing as his own walk-up song, right? But anyway, and the crowd went absolutely crazy. Now, we don't play Riley Green, but a lot of folks know who he is. And this is a big deal. He's going to serve as a coach on NBC's The Voice for season 30. And anyway, it was announced on Saturday. So he had a big weekend. But here we go. Here's the voice message that Kelly Clarkson left.
2: Riley Green, this is Kelly Clarkson. I am super stoked to coach alongside you. Welcome to The Voice. I was stoked whenever I heard you were going to be a coach because I actually am a super fan of your music, man. You're so good. But needless to say, fan and all, it's a competition. So I, as a future friend, I sent you something, a little gift, a little something while you're out on the road doing shows and getting your head in the game for The Voice coming up because I think you're going to need the practice.
0: probably. So it's going to be neat seeing Riley Green as a coach on The Voice.
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0: 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And you know what? It's free.
1: Ah, that's perfect. Great exercise.
0: Good exercise, and it's a great way to meet new folks, too. 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

0: Guess what? Patty Sanders has your opportunity to win Dollywood tickets. 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
1: Oh, yeah. So win those tickets this afternoon here on Sunny 92.3.

0: We are today, Sunny 92.3. It's James and Kim in the morning. You can get in to win Alex Warren tickets this morning. Make sure you're listening or participating in the show. How about that?
1: Abby Romano. I don't know if that rings a bell to you or not, but I have to admit, when I first heard about this, I was like, oh, I love her. Okay, so this is something that I just started watching about, I don't know, 2 months ago, Love on the Spectrum on Netflix. And if you haven't watched it, just watch like one episode, either season one or season four. I think they've got 4 seasons out now. But anyway, I watched it and I just couldn't stop watching it. Love on the Spectrum. It's getting folks on the spectrum. They date each other, and so they meet others for the first time. And I have to admit, when I first saw my first or second, third episode, I texted Dr. Dave Buck. He's the president of the Chattanooga Autism Center,
0: right?
1: And I said, please tell me that you've watched Love on the Spectrum on Netflix. And he goes, my wife and I have just started watching it. So it's been out for a couple of years, I believe.
0: Right.
1: I think
0: it has.
1: And but if you've never watched it, just watch it. It's so wholesome, and I just love it.
0: Very,
1: I just love it.
0: Very
1: but
0: touching.
1: Abby Romano, she's one of the stars of Love on the Spectrum. She performed a late night super group evening at the Hollywood Bowl, and this was for an autism fundraiser. But Jon Stewart played the drums, Jimmy Kimmel played the clarinet, Conan O'Brien played the guitar, and they performed several songs with Abby Romano, and it was so good.
0: I just love that. So I'm glad they showed up for it. Was it a fundraising event?
1: Like I said, it was a fundraising event for autism.
0: That's awesome.
1: So I'm looking at the website right now, the Chattanooga Autism website, and there are so many things you can get involved with that they have, like for this month, the next month. So you can log on to their website, and it's ChattanoogaAutismCenter.org to get involved. But anyway, it's one of those things where it's like maybe you don't know a whole lot about autism, or maybe you've got a friend with autism. Two things. 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If you have Netflix, you'll watch Love on the Spectrum.
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2: From the sunny 92.3 HEP Cooling Studios. 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
1: 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The Devil Wears Prada 2 maintains number one at the box office over the weekend. $43 million over the weekend. So it's like $433 million worldwide.
2: Wow, I can't wait to see it.
1: That's a lot of money. It's a lot of money.
2: Yeah,
1: it's record-breaking. We're setting 92.3. It's Monday. You got this.

We're studying 92.3. You're not going to believe why this hospital had to pause surgeries. You just won't believe it. I've never heard this before. But we'll discuss briefly after you two. We're studying 92.3. Good Monday morning.

0: Sunny 92.3. This time of year, we're killing ants. You kill a spider in the production room.
1: I did this morning.
0: A little while ago. I walked in and I was exchanging, I was putting more paper into the printer. And it was one little ant that was on the paper. I was like, oh gosh.
1: One little ant leads to more.
0: So a hospital in Canada is suspending surgeries due to an ant problem. Have you ever heard of anything like this before? They're going to resume once they deal with all the ants. But can you imagine?
1: No.
0: Your surgery is being canceled because of an ant issue?
1: They've got to get them cleared out, and they don't know where they're coming from.
0: Yeah, exactly. So they're investigating, and then you know, they can't just go in there with a raid can on all the equipment. And you know,
1: that
0: wouldn't be good. No.

0: We're setting at 92.3. So my daughter, Gracie, and her new husband, Seth, you know what they're into right now? And I'm so glad they're into
1: this.
0: They're into making their own bread.
1: That's great.
0: Sourdough bread. And they'll share every once in a while when they have one that's perfect. I was just reading, there's a sourdough bread making class at the Chattery. And this is happening on Wednesday. It's a great nonprofit, the Chattery. Get involved, especially if you want to know how to make sourdough.

0: You got a Monday can of crazy for us, Truck Driver Mike?
1: Well, actually, a Sunday can of crazy, but yeah, I'm going to tell the world about my can of crazy, what happened yesterday on Mother's Day.
2: Okay.
1: So I jumped on the bike, and I was going to my mama's house to visit, spend the day with my mama. And I'm going down Highway 41, and Catoosa County gets in behind me, just following along, and I just threw my legs up on my crash bars and everything, you know, just relaxing and driving down the road. And next thing I knew, is the first time ever happened to me, a red wasp went up my pants leg.
0: Oh no.
1: And I got to moving my right leg, dancing and moving it like I was kicking the ball and everything else like that. And the car behind me, he didn't know what was going on. And I ended up pulling over and real fast and quick. And I jump off my bike, jumping and hopping and jumping around like a kid in his first candy store and everything. And thank God I did not get stung. I don't know where that red wasp went, but I hope I killed it.
2: Oh, my God.
1: The dog ends up pulling in behind me and asked me if I was okay doing this and everything else. And
0: well, I'm glad
1: he was like, are you all right? And well, I was like, yeah, I'm fine now.
0: I wouldn't have worried about you getting stung, but yeah. I would be more worried about you crashing on your motorcycle.
2: Yeah.
0: trying to get it out of your britches. I was just reading where Kevin Bacon and his daughter went hiking, and they got swarmed and stung by bees over the weekend. Yeah, so they're out there. It's that time of year.
1: Yeah, they are. That's never happened to me. And I rode bikes for a long time, and I'm going to tell you something. I worked up a sweat like getting it off my bike.
0: Well, I'm glad you're okay, Truck Driver Mike.
2: Absolutely. It's that season, by the way, the bugs, ants.
0: Exactly. I mean, that's what we were talking about a few moments ago. This hospital has Paul surgeries due to an ant issue. So, yeah, there's a little pesky insects.
2: Don't wreck your car. Like, if a spider comes down in your face in the car.
0: Just take a deep breath, look both ways, pull over, and kill it. be careful this time of year.
3: Good morning, everyone. I'm Dane Wormlinger. And here's a look at your top headlines this hour. The town of Cahutta's police department is reinstated and back at work. According to a spokesperson, officers went back on duty immediately following a vote from the town council to reinstate the police department. This after it was dissolved last Wednesday by Mayor Ron Shinnick. Officers previously had concerns after learning the former town clerk, the mayor's wife, still had access to payroll and other sensitive data. Parents in Georgia are reacting to a new bill that would ban cell phones for high school students during school hours. Last week, Governor Brian Kemp signed that bill, saying it's a strategy to improve test scores statewide. Some parents are concerned about their kids not having access to their phones in case of an emergency. The law will be mandatory for schools to follow starting in 2027. And if you're looking for something different to do outdoors, there's a new spot opening up on Mowbray Mountain. Tucked into the woods above Soddy Daisy, a new rock climbing area is drawing attention. The land, known as Three Gorges Farms, is part of a future gated community. But for now, it's hosting climbing events and live music. From News Channel 9, I'm Dane Wormlinger.
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0: Meteorologist Olivia Glass from the Storm Track 9 Weather Center. She's calling for cloudy skies. We may see some peaks of sunshine by this afternoon. The high today is 78, and we have a chance of isolated showers early this morning. Looks like by about 1, 2 o'clock, you'll look up and go, hey, it's a nice day. Well, I'm starting to see a little blue sky. Lake Resort Drive at Lake Resort Terrace. Watch out for a minor accident. Should be off the roadway. The weekend now on Sunny 92.3. Good morning.

0: We're setting 92.3. We're giving away Alex Warren tickets. And, you know, he's a pretty young guy.
1: Yeah, he is.
0: All right. So with that being said, and we're going to get back to the music here in about 45 seconds, but how old do you think the oldest rocker is on tour this summer? Now, I've got four of the eldest here. I've got Ringo Starr, I've got Mike Love, I've got Bob Dylan, and Paul Simon, and I've montaged these together. Just kind of blurt it out. And maybe if you're with the kids, you can blurt the answer out, and I'll reveal the answer here in a second.

0: What talent, right?
1: I know, which one?
0: All right, so we'll talk about this after Taylor Dane.
1: Okay.
0: Do you think it's Ringo Starr, Mike Love, Bob Dylan, or Paul Simon? Who do you think is the oldest? We're setting that at 2.3.
1: I don't know who it is.

0: Who do you think's the oldest? Yes. Who do you think's the oldest that's on tour this year? Ringo Starr, Mike Love with the Beach Boys, Bob Dylan, or Paul Simon?
1: Ringo Starr.
0: Ringo Starr. Now, why do you say Ringo Starr? Was that just a shot in the dark?
1: Yes.
0: They're all about the same age, but Ringo Starr, he's 85 years old. He's about to turn 86 in July.
1: Oh,
0: so
1: wow.
0: You're right.
2: Oh, yeah.
0: So Ringo Starr is the oldest of all of them with a birthday that's just right around the corner. Everybody else is either a young 84 or 85 with birthdays later on in the year. So what's your name?
1: Oh, Karen Cooper.
0: Karen Cooper. You're a smart lady.
2: You are a smart lady. I had it wrong. Who did you think it was?
0: I thought it was Paul Simon.
2: I thought it was Bob Dylan.
0: Yeah. Yeah, Bob Dylan. Yeah, the way he's singing these days. And I have to admit, Bob Dylan's always... I saw a Bob Dylan concert at the Memorial Auditorium. Oh, man. I didn't understand what word he was saying. But
2: you can't.
0: But I've always been a big Bob Dylan fan. We're studying 92.3.

0: We're setting 92.3. We were talking about how old do you think the oldest rocker is on tour this summer. We were talking about Ringo Starr, Mike Love with the Beach Boys, Bob Dylan, and Paul Simon. And yeah, Ringo Starr is the oldest by like a couple of months.
1: Right.
0: But I don't know if you've heard about this or not, but the two surviving Beatles, yeah, Ringo Starr and Paul McCartney, they just released their first ever duet. And they're reminiscing about the good old days.
1: There were a lot of them.
0: It's called Home to Us. And I've got a little clip here. Listen to this right here.

0: I eat this stuff up, seeing videos and seeing like old pictures and old videos, you know.
1: This is a good little song.
0: It really is. It really is. The video features rare photos of Paul and Ringo when they were boys.
1: Oh, my gosh.
0: Isn't that cool? The song will be on Paul McCartney's new album, The Boys of Dungeon Lane, which comes out May 29th, just right around the corner.

0: that's good stuff.
1: It is.
0: Something to look forward to. Yeah, May 29th. It's going to be on Paul McCartney's new album. The two surviving Beatles. They're, man, I tell you, they're back in the studio again. Paul McCartney and Ringo Starr.
1: Mm.
0: The first ever, which is hard to believe, first ever debut or duet.
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0: I remember the shock I received when it was right before our firstborn, when it was right before Gracie was born, when I found out how much a box of diapers were.
1: Babies are expensive.
0: Yeah, they are. But I was just reading where California will provide 400 free diapers to families at over 60 hospitals. So it's yeah, California launched the first in the nation's free newborn diaper program.
1: That's fantastic.
0: Huh. 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

0: We're setting at 92.3. Good Monday morning. I know we're all kind of dragging this morning on a Monday, especially after Mother's Day. It can be a little, do I have to go to work? Do I have to go to school? We're about to wind down the school season, which is hard to believe. Congratulations to your graduates if they've graduated from college. A lot of graduations took place over the weekend. Heads up, southbound 153 coming off of North Access Road. It's on the shoulder, but it's a stalled vehicle, but still looking busy.
1: It's starting to look better.
0: Yeah, is it looking better?
1: Looking a little better.
0: Yeah, Russell Boulevard at East 23rd Street. Watch out for an accident. Should be off the roadway for you this morning. Speaking of dragging this morning, my dog Pan, you know, he's always getting into something, right?
1: Right.
0: But every once in a while, we'll deal with this about three times a year. He's a Springer Spaniel, and so he's got these long ears, you know. And when Santa Claus brought us Pan, the next year I was like, "What were you thinking, Santa?" And I love him to death. He's 9 years old. We've had him for 9 years.
1: He's still puppy-like in some ways.
0: Yeah, oh yeah, definitely, for sure. But he'll wake us up. His ears get real infected.
1: Aww.
0: And so we try to, you know, clean them out regularly, but sometimes it just doesn't help. And I think it has something to do with allergy season, you know?
1: Just like we humans get it.
0: But it was about 1 o'clock in the morning, and he starts like scratching and then shaking his head, and it's just like, oh no. But he's a very, very intelligent dog. But he knows what's coming, and that's we've got this special ear medicine that Dr. Martin, our veterinarian, you know, prescribes. But he hates it because I got to stick it in his ear and kind of rub his ear. Now he loves it when I rub his ear. He'll look at me going, "Thank you, James. Thank you." But he doesn't like to see what's about to take place, right?
1: Yep.
0: But I mean to tell you, I've never seen Pan like this before. So here it is, 1 o'clock in the morning, and I'm chasing him all over the place. All of a sudden, he goes underneath my chest of drawer, and I've never seen him hide. And I was like, I didn't even. He was like a naked mole rat, kind of just kind of going. I was like, you're a big dog. How did you do that? So anyway, Christy and I finally got him, and they all woke up. Lucy, I hear Lucy go, "Man, stop!" He was running all over the house,
1: trying
0: to avoid me with the medicine.
1: You got to hide the medicine. You got to be sneakier about it.
0: Well, we try to, but like I said, he's smart, so it's not that simple. But anyway, I'm ready to go back to bed. I've been up since about 12:45, 1 o'clock. But I left the house early this morning, as I always do. And Pan, he was still wide awake, but I could tell he was a whole lot better.
1: Good.
0: But he kind of gave me that look like, thank you, but no thank you.
1: Exactly.
0: So maybe we're all...
1: Mean dad, good dad.
0: Yeah dad's got to do what a dad's got to do sometimes. Especially early in the morning. So, but hopefully you're having a better morning.
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10: The sunny 92.3 Langley Roofing Weather Center.
11: Mostly cloudy skies and mild this morning with a slight chance for an isolated shower. Otherwise, mostly cloudy skies persist throughout the rest of the day today with high temperatures in the mid to upper 70s. Tonight, mostly clear with low temperatures nearing 50. Tuesday, mostly sunny with high temperatures in the upper 70s. From the Storm Track 9 Weather Center, I'm meteorologist Olivia Glass.
10: From the sunny 92.3 HEP Electrical Studios. 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

0: many ailments, including paw licking. You should research it. So
1: that's interesting. I've never heard of that.
0: I haven't either. As long as I don't have to fly to France to dig it up, I think I'm okay. But Erica, thank you very much. I am going to research this. French green clay.
1: I wouldn't mind a trip to France. I'll go get it for you, okay?
0: Okay, all right. I'm not going to pay for it, though.

0: the variety, the best variety of your music. It's a great way to kick off your Monday. We need all the help we can get with feel-good stories and feel-good music, for sure. James Howard, Kim Carson here with you. Good morning.
1: Good morning.
0: If you missed your Spring into Cash 5K keyword, it's coming up in about 13 minutes.
1: Make sure you stick around. $5,000 could be yours.
0: It was a few weeks ago I had the opportunity to be at the grand opening of the McDonald's.

0: Ringgold, right there at Battlefield Parkway and Three Notch Road. And I mean to tell you, I met so many Study Duddy 2.3 families from all over the place. And you know who else I met and got to hang out with for about an hour and a half?
1: Who is that?
0: Ronald McDonald.
1: Oh, how lucky are you.
0: And I tell you, it was a treat. It was a treat. It was almost kind of magical when he came around the corner. He was escorted. He had his entourage, you know. And McDonald's, huge sponsor of Sunny Day 2.3. But with that being said, when I found out that he performed the national anthem.
1: That's kind of amazing, right?
0: Amazing? I don't know. He did a great job. And we'll listen to it here in a second. But if I was, this happened in Charlotte at a minor league game.
1: Right.
0: And I don't know if I could take Ronald McDonald serious enough.
1: He's supposed to be kind of a clown, right?
0: He is a clown.
1: You can't be a clown when it comes to the national anthem.
0: The national anthem. Here it goes.

0: Oh my gosh.
1: He was like a crowd pleaser for sure.
0: I'm loving it.
1: Yeah. There you go. Ronald McDonald singing the national anthem. We're studying 92.3.

0: 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So this new study shows that certain types of anxiety could actually help you live longer. Scientists looked at data from more than 400,000 people. So this is like big time stuff.
1: It's a huge study.
0: And they discovered there may be two different kinds of warriors. And we'll talk more about this in an article we just posted. It's entitled, Anxiety Might Help You Live Longer, on our website.

0: 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Stick around. You're springing a Cash 5K keyword coming up here in less than 3.5 minutes. And the guy who pooped diamonds, he's going to be his own lawyer.
1: Ain't nobody got time for that.
0: Oh, gosh.
2: It's an eye-opener.
0: Yeah, the sunny eye-opener coming up after Bruno Mars and Lady Gaga.

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1: The James and Kim Eye Opener. 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
2: Remember the thief, Jathan Guider, who pooped diamonds after asking, am I going to be charged with what's in my stomach? Well, he thinks he can handle lawyering. Yeah, he just rejected a plea deal and will represent himself at trial. He allegedly stole and swallowed close to $800,000 worth of diamonds.
3: Open your mouth. You're not opening your mouth.
4: Open.
2: That clip from a while back where officers were fighting with him as he was allegedly trying to swallow the diamonds. Remember, this is the Sunny Eye Opener. Oh, boy. All right. This is an eye-opening story. Thank goodness this is in Minnesota and not in our area. Oh, my word. Thieves are drilling into vehicle tanks, leaving some drivers with repair bills far higher than the value of the fuel stolen. I've never heard this before.
5: You stole 5 gallons of gas times five, that's $25. But in reality, that cost me $2,500. This neighbor here and these neighbors here were thinking about getting cameras now. You know, that's an added cost.
6: On the smaller stuff, it's upwards of $1,500 just for the tank, and labor alone is not cheap either. Keep following the manufacturer recommended specifications for what they can put in for fuel, and keep just driving, stay away from high crime areas. That's really about the best you can do.
2: Isn't that crazy? Hey, if you've already won $227,500 in cash on a game show, would you risk it all for one more prize? Listen to what this woman did a few days ago on The Price is Right. It was a special Mother's Day episode. She was playing the Lion's Share game, and each time she won a prize, she risked losing everything.
7: We're going to start things off with $2,500 in cash.
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8: 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Almost a quarter mil. 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
2: Tire Discounters has turned 50. In 1976, founder Chip Wood had two things: a mission and a mustache. One helped him start a business. The other helped him start a family. 50 years later, Tire Discounters is still owned by Chip's family, living by the golden rule, which means the Wood family treats you like you want to be treated, like family, but without all the bickering, of course.

0: We're sending 92.3. I was texting my dear friend who lives in the New York area, and I sent him a picture of the sunset here in Chattanooga. And I was telling him I'm looking for the first fire, or I call them lightning bugs. And then we got on this conversation. He goes, we call them up here fireflies. And I go, well, we down here we call them lightning bugs. But I haven't seen one yet of the season, though.
1: Nope, I haven't seen any either.
0: And mosquitoes are low, too.
1: That's been nice.
0: Yes, exactly. Keep it.

0: We're setting at 92.3, talking about mosquitoes, the place where the most mosquitoes live right now. This is according to Orkin. It's a new, it's a big study. L.A. topped the Orkin list of cities with the most mosquitoes. Chicago is the runner-up. Atlanta's been on the top of the list for years.
1: Oh,
0: is that time of year? Yeah, but we need just to keep it cool, right? Like it is right now. 64 is the grand temperature here in Chattanooga. But I'm still looking for the lightning bugs.
1: Look, they'll be out soon.

0: Yum in the morning. Good morning.
1: Good morning. What day is it?
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12: Let's go.
0: Of course, it's the Twilight Zone. It's Monday.
12: It feels like the Twilight Zone every Monday.
0: Yeah, it can feel that way for sure. I will never forget. Every time I think of the Twilight Zone, I always think of the ride at Disney. The Tower of Terror, and you go up in this like elevator type thing, and you go up, and then you hear this music right here, and there were some folks kind of walking down the hall, and it was the first time that Gracie at the time, and she was, I don't know, 7 or 8 years old, and they started getting closer to us, and then all of a sudden they zapped us, and she thought they were going to. She really, literally thought that they were coming after her.
12: Oh my gosh!
0: And we were going to go into the Twilight Zone, which you kind of do there for a little bit.
12: Then it like pushes you out, and then it drops you.
0: It drops you, and you don't know which way. That's a scary ride. That was the last time
12: she
0: ever.
12: Is it still there?
0: As far as I know, yeah, okay. The Tower of Terror. Yeah, as far as I know, it's been years since I've ridden it, but that was the last time. Gracie ever wrote it.
12: She said no way after that.
0: Yeah, that's right. So the government is releasing some of the UFO files. Basically, small blips of light and photos and video, of course.
12: I know.
0: You know, some are calling the release disappointing and a nothing burger. At least you can grab a bite to feed your deflated expectations, I guess.
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0: Okay, happy UFO and Twilight Zone Day. Yeah, Twilight Zone Day. We're still at 92.3.
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0: We're sitting at 92.3. I'm just curious, especially if you own a Corvette, maybe you know somebody that owns a Corvette. When you buy a Corvette, is it just automatic that you have to enter it in a parade? I saw some gorgeous Corvettes at it was about a week and a half ago at the Armed Forces Day Parade downtown Chattanooga. I lined the streets, so thousands of Chattanoogans did, and saw some beautiful Corvettes.
1: Prince, it's a pretty car.
0: It is a pretty car. Prince now with Little Red Corvette on Sunny

0: Imagine, if you will, a world ravaged by a virus, destroyed by wildfires, flooding, hurricanes, and tornadoes. 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You're living in a world that's too screwed even for the Twilight Zone.
1: It's National Twilight Zone Day.
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0: We're setting 92.3, the best variety of your music. It's a great way to kick off a Monday. We need all the help we can get.
1: Yep,
0: for
1: get
0: sure.
1: You
0: it's 8:58. Good morning. So my wife Christy, my girls, they took her down to Atlanta at Truist Park. It still just mind boggles me that the Savannah Bananas can sell out these humongous stadiums.
1: They have multiple teams now,
0: 42, too. Yeah, oh yeah, exactly. I think there are like six or seven of them. In our region, we're familiar with the Savannah Bananas, but they got beat by the Party Animals.
1: Uh-oh.
0: And they're big up north. But anyway, they kept sending me pictures of them having fun. And it was on the CW live. And so I was watching it. It was actually a good game because I was spending time with my mom for Mother's Day. But we were going back and forth from the Braves, NASCAR, and the Savannah Bananas. But anyway, it was a big deal when Riley Green came out.
1: That was a big deal.
0: And he had, I think, a couple of hits. I want to say he hit a home run on one of his at-bats. But he came out there and he started singing, obviously. But big country star, right? But anyway, he is joining the cast of The Voice. And it was kind of cool because Kelly Clarkson gave him a very special gift. And I've got the voicemail message from Kelly Clarkson. Listen to this.
2: Riley Green, this is Kelly Clarkson. I am super stoked to coach alongside you. Welcome to The Voice. I was stoked whenever I heard you were going to be a coach because I actually am a super fan of your music, man. You're so good. But needless to say, fan and all, it's a competition. So I, as a future friend, I sent you something, a little gift, a little something while you're out on the road doing shows and getting your head in the game for The Voice coming up because I think you're going to need the practice.
0: Yeah. So she sent him his judge's chair.
1: Oh, how funny. Yeah, you got to practice hitting the button and turning around,
0: it's
1: right?
0: It's going to be fun seeing Riley Green.
1: He's a little bit everywhere right now.
0: On The Voice season 30. He is all over the place.
1: He was just on Marshall's the last episode, too.
0: That's right. By the way, speaking of baseball, the Braves won last night or yesterday afternoon, and man, they're having a great season. They had a great road trip out west. And they won the series over the Dodgers. Go Braves!
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10: The sunny 92.3 Langley Roofing Weather Center.
11: Mostly cloudy skies and mild this morning with a slight chance for an isolated shower. Otherwise, mostly cloudy skies persist throughout the rest of the day today with high temperatures in the mid to upper 70s. Tonight, mostly clear with low temperatures nearing 50. Tuesday, mostly sunny with high temperatures in the upper 70s. From the StormTrack 9 Weather Center, I'm meteorologist Olivia Glass.
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0: Wrapping up the 9 a.m. All Music Hour, we're studying 92.3. Every single day, Monday through Friday, on the show, Dr. Jim McGinley, he's a licensed therapist here in Chattanooga. He's been practicing for years, and he's helped so many people out. But he promised to give us a call with a mental health minute. And a lot of these are less than a minute. But grab hold of these. But he called just a little while ago, and he left us this message. Listen to this. Because May is Mental Health Awareness Month.
1: This is Dr. Jim McGinley with a reminder that May is Mental Health Month. And I want to invite you to take a mental health moment and think. If you're feeling a sense of punishment, that life is punishing you, or you're feeling a sense of guilt or unfinished business much of the time, or that you're feeling that you get very little pleasure from the things that you used to enjoy, these are signs of clinical depression, and it may be helpful to call the mental health line, which is 1-800-662-HELP. Last week we suggested an intervention, which was deep breathing. This week we're suggesting an intervention, which is brisk walking. Whether that's 1,000 steps or just 10 minutes, it can be helpful, particularly if you're outdoors in the sunshine. So we want to thank WDEF for all they do for our community. It always brings a smile to our lips and a warmth to our hearts. Thank you.
0: It's good stuff.
2: Absolutely. Thanks, Dr. McGinley. Hey, congratulations this morning to Karen Cooper. She is picking up the tickets to Alex Warren, and we are going to be giving tickets away for the rest of the month. Patty Sanders is up next. She's got Dollywood tickets for you.
3: That's nice. A break in your commercial break. A reminder to just breathe. A magic moment brought to you by TVFCU, your local financial partner.
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16: Mostly cloudy skies for today with high temperatures in the mid to upper 70s. Tonight, mostly clear with low temps nearing 50. Tuesday, mostly sunny with high temperatures in the upper 70s. And for Wednesday, a slight chance for a few afternoon showers with high temperatures around 80. From the Storm Track 9 Weather Center, I'm meteorologist Olivia Glass.
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0: 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I know, still one of our favorite songs to sing along with. How are you? How was the weekend? Other than way too short, it's 10:13. We're going to do this Monday thing together. Me and you, Sunny 92.3. 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
0: Now, this much of a small chance of a pop-up shower today. Otherwise, Tuesday, Wednesday, Thursday, Friday, partly sunny, dry, highs of 77 to 82. So it's going to be a very mild week. Nothing much to talk about weather-wise, and that's good. It's 68. Number one at the movies over the weekend, again, The Devil Wears Prada 2, $43 million. That is a big one, Sunny.

She's got a future, doesn't she? Sunny 92.3, a little slow, 24 east on the Ridgecut, maybe near Rossville Boulevard. Exit 180, but that's all I'm seeing. Sunny 92.3, number one at work, thanks to you. Good Monday.

0: So her TV show is ending. Her talk show is ending. She was just on The Voice this year. She's been gone a while. And Kelly's just signed on to be on The Voice next year, next season as well. She's really lovely on that. We are Sunny 92.3, live, local, middays. James and Kim have tickets to see Alex Warren, Sunny 92.3 artist. They will be giving those away every morning this week. They're live and they're local right here, live at 5 a.m. Their live show is powered by the Atlanta Braves, where Braves Vision is your new TV home for Braves baseball.
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0: 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You can take us everywhere. We're free. 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Did you go to the movies over the weekend? Devil Wears Prada 2, number one, 43 million. That is still very strong. Coming in second now, Mortal Kombat 2. Again, strong. $40 million in ticket sales. Third was Michael Jackson movie, $36 million at the box office. And the new one called Sheep Detectives, I hear it's precious. That was fourth with $15 million in ticket sales. And speaking of the Michael Jackson movie, because of the popularity of that, Michael's music is coming back too. Thriller, the album, is back in the top 10 on the album charts. Billie Jean, the song, is back in the top 10 on the singles charts.
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5: I grew up in Red Bank area. You know, as a young kid, I used to argue with my parents too much, and they always told me I should be a lawyer probably because how I'd always win those arguments, I believe. And I never really wavered from that, and I still love to advocate for my clients. It just kind of comes naturally to me. I don't like to lose an argument, and I'll fight hard for them. Even if the facts are against us, you know, as lawyers, we don't change the facts, but we take them and we put them in the framework of the law, and that's where skill and experience come into play.
4: Jay?
6: We grew up in this area. We've been here 4 years. 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
10: Mostly cloudy skies for today with high temperatures in the mid to upper 70s. Tonight, mostly clear with low temps nearing 50. Tuesday, mostly sunny with high temperatures in the upper 70s. And for Wednesday, a slight chance for a few afternoon showers with high temperatures around 80. From the Storm Track 9 Weather Center, I'm meteorologist Olivia Glass.
0: Hazy sunshine 68, Sunny 92.3. 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
1: We're sunny 92.3. 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

92.3. We were giving away tickets to see Chattanooga's own Usher and Chris Brown. That's going to be a killer show. Well, head to sunny923.com. Thank you. Click contest. We've got tickets to Hillary Duff, Noah Kahan, Charlie Puth, and more. We've got the tickets. 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

0: At Sunny 92.3, spring is in the air, and that means road trip. Or perhaps a graduation's coming up, or maybe you just want to win some cash. Well, we're making it easy with the Sunny Spring Into Cash 5K giveaway. 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And then each Friday morning, James and Kim will select ticket winners for some of the hottest live shows coming up in Atlanta and Nashville, including Hilary Duff and more. But that's not all, because all the entries will be included in a nationwide drawing for $5,000 cash. And hey, who couldn't use a little extra cash these days, right?
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0: Well, now that you found us, lock us in. We're down here on the sunny end of the radio dial now for 61 years, WDEF FM radio. Sunny 92.3. I'll have Dollywood tickets. 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
0: 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Text that at 423-642-9236. We'll draw in about an hour for tickets to Dollywood. Okay, nice couple of days, 77 to 82 through Friday. Few pop-up showers today. Otherwise, dry and sunny, maybe starting this coming weekend. Yay. 71 now.
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Well, I know it's only Monday, but I'm already looking ahead to Friday for nightfall. I mean, we're all feeling kind of summery. High school and college graduations are upon us. So let's take a look. There we go. Slide guitar, synthesizer, harmonica, electronica. It's going to be killer. Foot stomping. The Spook Lights. Free show thanks to Chattanooga Presents. Friday night. Cheers, Sunday.

0: Have I mentioned the variety? It is the best on the radio dial, and with our no-repeat work days, you don't hear the same songs all the time. You won't hear the same song twice by the same artist from 9 to 5. There you go. Sunny 92.3, how are you? Entertainment happenings for the day. The Rolling Stones, they put together their new album in about a month. It features newly recorded songs for this new album, as well as some songs that were recorded while their longtime partner, drummer Charlie Watts, was still alive. So Charlie's essentially playing on this new album. They also have an Amy Winehouse cover song. Paul McCartney's on another song. New Rolling Stones. Sounds like it's going to be big. It's kind of all over the place. They say they will not tour with this new album. They say their bodies hurt and they're getting old and they're just not going to tour. Who can blame them? There you go, new Rolling Stones album.
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0: 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Click listen live. I've got a smart speaker. We're there too. Sunny 92.3, lunchtime is next. Melissa is here. Mother's Day at the Chattanooga Market, hugely popular yesterday. Looking ahead now, going to be equally as fun. We're going to be working with Clumpies. Melissa, 200 vendors, live music, and Clumpies ice cream?
1: Well, it's definitely a fan favorite for sure, for kids and adults alike. 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
0: Down Syndrome community, you always work with wonderful nonprofits. 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So there you go. 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
4: The sunny 92.3 Langley Roofing Weather Center.
5: Mostly cloudy skies for today with high temperatures in the mid to upper 70s. Tonight, mostly clear with low temps nearing 50. Tuesday, mostly sunny with high temperatures in the upper 70s. And for Wednesday, a slight chance for a few afternoon showers with high temperatures around 80. From the Storm Track 9 Weather Center, I'm meteorologist Olivia Glass.
1: 71, hazy sunshine, but we're always sunny 92.3. Not spotting any traffic problems on the T-Dot traffic cameras that I keep pulled up here in our sunny studios. So lunchtime, let's eat.
6: Windows down, sing along in the spring sunshine.
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0: I love the movie, love that song from the 80s, live local middays with Sunny 92.3. My Dollywood question today was, when you work at Dollywood for how many years, you get your own name on your own little sign in your favorite part of the park. When you work at Dollywood for 30 years, you get a little sign with your name on it. It's Dolly's way of saying thank you to those that have worked hard for decades. 30 is our answer today. Drawing randomly, putting my hand on the screen. Veronica Pike. Hello, Veronica Pike. You're off to Dollywood. I've got Dollywood tickets every day this week. As we spring into spring with Dollywood, their flower and food festival. Veronica Pike is the winner. The answer is 30 years. Let's do it again tomorrow during lunch, Sunny.
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11: First, that was fun. Veronica Pike wins two tickets to Dollywood. How many years do you need to work at Dollywood when you get your name on your own little sign that you can put in your favorite part of the park? 30 years. We'll have some fun with Dollywood tomorrow during lunch. Sunny 92.3, 77 to 82 degrees every day this week. Clear, sunny, and warming up Tuesday, Wednesday, Thursday, Friday. Might see a pop-up shower today. Not too bad. It's 70. Where is Sunny?
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I know, right? How's your Monday? Lunchtime, it's 12:32, sunny 92.3. I'm taking a peek at the TDOT traffic cameras. As they say, I got nothing. 24 East and West downtown, good. 75 in Cleveland, you're good too.

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0: take a little bit of yesterday, blend it with all the good stuff from today, and we wake you up with James Howard and Kim Carson live at 5 a.m. weekday mornings. 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More Dollywood tickets tomorrow during lunch, right here at Sunny. Sunny Sports, NBA, let's see, of the weekend. Cavs over the Pistons, Lakers lost to the Thunder, Timberwolves defeated the Spurs, and the Knicks took care of the 76ers, so the 76ers going home. The Knicks win that series. Tonight, Pistons and the Cavaliers at 8, Thunder and the Lakers tonight at 10:30. Oklahoma City is leading that series 3-0. And I'm looking at our Chattanooga Lookouts. They'll be back home at Erlanger Park tomorrow night. First pitch tomorrow night will be at 6 p.m. Wednesday, it'll be a day game as they continue to host Pensacola. First pitch Wednesday, 11 a.m. for your Chattanooga Lookouts.
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10: the sunny 92.3 Langley Roofing Weather Center.
11: Mostly cloudy skies for today with high temperatures in the mid to upper 70s. Tonight, mostly clear with low temps nearing 50. Tuesday, mostly sunny with high temperatures in the upper 70s. And for Wednesday, a slight chance for a few afternoon showers with high temperatures around 80. From the StormTrack 9 Weather Center, I'm meteorologist Olivia Glass.
12: I'm Patty Sanders. It's a pleasure. 71 partly sunny. We're always sunny 92.3. 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

0: from the sunny 92.3 HEP Roofing Studios. 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
1: Hey, we're James and Kim in the morning.
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1: Who do you think's the oldest that's on tour this year? Ringo Starr, Mike Love with the Beach Boys, Bob Dylan, or Paul Simon?
3: Ringo Starr.
1: Ringo Starr. Now, why do you say Ringo Starr? Was that just a shot in the dark?
3: Yes.
1: They're all about the same age, but Ringo Starr, he's 85 years old. He's about to turn 86 in July. You're right.
2: Oh, yeah.
1: So Ringo Starr is the oldest of all of them with a birthday that's just right around the corner. Everybody else is either a young 84 or 85 with birthdays later on in the year. What's your name?
3: I'm Karen Cooper.
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0: 80s, 90s, 2K, and today, James and Kim to wake you up. John Tesh to help you unwind. 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Sunny 92.3. It is 1:16. Entertainment happenings for the day. Again, the number one movie, again, was The Devil Wears Prada 2. It was number one, taking in $43 million in ticket sales. It's still very, very strong. Mortal Kombat 2. That came in second with $40 million, two very big movies there. Michael Jackson's movie was still third with $36 million. And the new one, Sheep Detective. I hear that's precious. That was fourth, coming in at $15 million. Lance Bass and Joey Fatone of NSYNC, they'll be teaming up to host a TV show. It'll be called Cocktail Wars. It will be celebrity mixologists. They'll have to come up with creative mixed drinks. They will be judged by professionals. There will be a $10,000 prize on the line. Joey Fatone and Lance Bass, that will be on the E! Network starting this summer. And the final season of the award-winning TV show The Bear, final season starts June 25th.
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8: The sunny 92.3 Langley Roofing Weather Center.
6: Hazy sunshine today, maybe a pop-up shower or two. 77 to 82 the entire week. Dry Tuesday, Wednesday, Thursday, and Friday, pretty much. Downtown at 73.
8: Sunny 92.3.

0: we take a little bit of yesterday, blend it with the good stuff from today, and drive you home with Kim Carson and Robin Daniels. Starting at 3, sunny 92.3. Is it your birthday? Happy birthday, Taurus. You are having a birthday today. You're creative. You are kind. Now, Taurus, you are reflecting on some past decisions today. You'll need to move on because those decisions have already been made. No need to keep second-guessing yourself. Also, surround yourself with people who make you feel emotionally understood. Don't waste your time with others if they're not interested in investing in you as you invest in them. Taurus, make it an awesome birthday. You're sharing your birthday today with singer Sabrina Carpenter. She's 27.
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0: 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I'll have more Dollywood tickets coming your way tomorrow during lunch, and actually every day this week I ask a Dollywood trivia question. Today the question was, when you work at Dollywood, for how many years you get your name on your own little Dollywood sign? And you get to put your own sign in your favorite part of the Dollywood theme park. The answer is 30 years. It's Dollywood's way of saying thank you, she says. Winner today, Veronica Pike. So we'll do it again tomorrow and the next day during lunch. Dollywood tickets will be coming your way.
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10: Mostly cloudy skies for today with high temperatures in the mid to upper 70s. Tonight, mostly clear with low temps nearing 50. Tuesday, mostly sunny with high temperatures in the upper 70s. And for Wednesday, a slight chance for a few afternoon showers with high temperatures around 80. From the StormTrack 9 Weather Center, I'm meteorologist Olivia Glass.
0: It's 75. I'll go with hazy sunshine. We're Sunny 92.3. You know how every day is some special day. Well, enjoy today. It's National Eat Whatever You Want Day. There you go.
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0: Kim and Robin on the drive home, John Tesh to 97, and all of your favorite songs 24/7. We're sunny 92.3. Told you we'd get through this Monday together. It is 2:19. 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These will be tomorrow and Wednesday. Tuesday and Wednesday, the hours both days are from 10 a.m. to 2 p.m. Now, you'll be going to the current Cleveland Goodwill. 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They're opening a second location, which you'll be working at, but they're taking these interviews at 255 Paul Huff Parkway. You'll get an interview. You'll be talking with the hiring managers, you know, the people that need the people. So there you go. You can find out more or apply online, goodwillchat.org/careers, or go to the events Tuesday and or Wednesday of this week from 10 to 2. 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And now you're in the know.
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0: I'm seeing more sunshine than clouds. There we go. 77 to 82 every day this week. Mainly dry and partly sunny. So there you are. We're already at 75.
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0: Glad you found us. More of your favorites, 80s, 90s, 2K, and today. Kim and Robin will drive you home in about a half hour. Here at Sunny 92.3. Sunny Sports Hockey League. It's getting exciting. Let's see. It was Canadiens over the Sabres last night and the Ducks over the Golden Knights. That series is tied 2-2. Got one game tonight, the Avalanche and the Wild. That will start at 8. And baseball, your Chattanooga Lookouts, I've pulled up their schedule. They are home tomorrow night, first pitch at 6. And Wednesday, it's a day game at Erlanger Park with your Chattanooga Lookouts. Wednesday, first pitch at 11 a.m.
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1: All right, here we go with a few quick ways to supercharge your brain power. 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Then try this to enhance your attention span. Do more activities that make you think, wow. Positive surprises engage the brain area that controls attention because your brain wants to absorb and understand them. So ask your significant other or best friend to plan an activity and surprise you. Also, keep learning, because when you have more brain cells, it takes longer for your brain power to decline as you age, which can make a huge difference in thinking and memory. And you can build up your cognitive reserve by learning a new language, a musical instrument, or joining a book club. I'm John Tesh with today's Intelligence for Your Life Minute.
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12: Mostly cloudy skies for today with high temperatures in the mid to upper 70s. Tonight, mostly clear with low temps nearing 50. Tuesday, mostly sunny with high temperatures in the upper 70s. And for Wednesday, a slight chance for a few afternoon showers with high temperatures around 80. From the StormTrack 9 Weather Center, I'm meteorologist Olivia Glass.
11: Turned out to be a nice afternoon, 75. Partly sunny. Kim and Robin drive you home starting now. We're always sunny.
13: Windows down, sing along in the spring sunshine.
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0: I don't know if it's special, but it's actually a Monday. So if it feels a little weird, we're in the Twilight Zone. It's Twilight Zone Day. I hope you're having a great Monday.
11: And a good start to your Monday afternoon in traffic. Nothing slowing you down. 24 is good both ways between I-75 and I-59. 27, no problem between downtown and Highway 111. 153 is good between I-75 and the dam. 75 is going to be a good ride both ways between Cleveland and Dalton.
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Sunny 92.3. Michael Jackson, the movie, is still number 3 at the box office. That's kind of amazing. We're Sunny 92.3. Thanks for listening this afternoon. Hope you're having a good Monday so far. It's Post Malone and Morgan Wallen. I had some help on Sunny 92.3.

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We sent a lot of folks to his show last week in Nashville, and they all said it was phenomenal. Horse Sunny 92.3 is Madonna and Material Girl. 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

0: today, sunny 92.3. 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
1: And looking good this afternoon, 24 eastbound about 9 or 10 minutes from downtown to the split. Westbound 24, you got a broken down vehicle right as you pass downtown. Now everything's out of the roadway off to the right shoulder. Just be aware that it's there. Everything else on the major roadways looking good. If you get off US 27 northbound at the exit right before Soddy Lake, there is an accident at the end of the exit ramp. Everything out of the roadway there. Also watch out for an accident in Ooltewah Lee Highway near the entrance to the Honors Course.
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11: From the sunny 92.3 Langley Roofing Weather Center.
12: Mostly clear tonight with low temps nearing 50. Tuesday, mostly sunny with high temperatures in the upper 70s. And for Wednesday, a slight chance for a few afternoon showers with high temperatures around 80. From the StormTrack 9 Weather Center, I'm meteorologist Olivia Glass.
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0: here today, Sunny 92.3. I'm not sure if you caught this, but on Friday, this was crazy. So if you already won $227,000 in cash on a game show, would you risk it all for one more prize? Well, listen to what this woman did on The Price is Right last Friday. It was a special Mother's Day episode.
1: We're going to start things off with $2,500 in cash.
2: Yay! All right, you want to keep going?
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2: all right,
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2: Okay, she's gonna keep on going.
1: $100,000 in cash!
3: The last two numbers on my daughter's birthday. I have to go.
2: She's gonna go for it.
1: It's $100,000!
3: I have to believe. I'm gonna go with it.
1: A mother-daughter trip to Morocco!
2: $240,150. Vanessa, nice job. Almost a quarter mil, which makes her the biggest pricing game winner in Price is Right daytime history.
0: So she was playing the lion's share game, and each time she won a prize, she risked losing everything. That is crazy, but congratulations to her. That was a great Mother's Day present.
4: Still looking good this afternoon. 24 eastbound is going to be about 9 or 10 minutes from downtown to the

0: lit. Westbound 24 is good. 153, no problem between I-75 and the dam. 75 looks good between Dalton and Cleveland. And watch out for accidents. Rocky River Road at Eastwood Drive and also Roanoke Avenue at Wilder.
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0: And at 4:33, 24 eastbound, about 12 or 13 minutes from downtown to the split. Westbound 24, a bit slow passing downtown, no real problem. 153 looks good between I-75 and the dam. 75, no problems between Cleveland and Dalton. Watch out for an accident, St. Elmo Avenue near 47th Street.
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Sunny 92.3, so it's really special during the Sunny Midday Show this week because Patty Sanders has got Dollywood tickets for you. I know you want to go to Dollywood. It's the Food and Flower Festival that's going on. It's a beautiful time of the year to go to Dollywood, so win those tickets all this week here on Sunny 92.3.

0: Sunny 92.3. I was in the Chattanooga Library the other day, the downtown library. And by the way, there's a trick to get up on the fourth floor because one elevator only goes to the third floor and the elevator next to it goes all the way to the fourth floor. Anyways, it was quite funny. I was attending a seminar up on the fourth floor. They have this fabulous space that you can use. And it was a free seminar that I was attending. It was lots of fun. But I'm always so impressed with the library because they have got so much. You can check out tools from the library. Seriously, tools from the library. And they also have passes to area attractions. You can get free passes to the Medal of Honor Museum, the zoo, the aquarium, the Bessie Smith Center. There's so much that you can grab from the library. Get your library card today and definitely check out the downtown public library.
1: M24 eastbound slowing down as you pass downtown. There is an accident right after you pass downtown. The right lane partially blocked. About 14 or 15 minutes to get from downtown to the split. Westbound 24 a bit slow passing downtown. Once you get to Moccasin Bend, you're good. 153, no problem between I-75 and the dam. And 75 is good both ways between Cleveland and Dalton.
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13: The Sunny 92.3 Langley Roofing Weather Center.
14: A partly cloudy sky tonight and low temperatures ranging from the upper 40s to low 50s. Tuesday, sunny to partly sunny. Afternoon highs, upper 70s near 80. And on Wednesday, more clouds and sun. A few spotty showers at times. Look for highs upper 70s to around 80. From the StormTrite 9 Weather Center, I'm meteorologist David Glenn.
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0: 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Or perhaps a graduation's coming up, or maybe you just want to win some cash. Well, we're making it easy with the Sunny Spring Into Cash 5K giveaway. 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And then each Friday morning, James and Kim will select ticket winners for some of the hottest live shows coming up in Atlanta and Nashville, including Hilary Duff and more. But that's not all, because all the entries will be included in a nationwide drawing for $5,000 cash. And hey, who couldn't use a little extra cash these days, right?
1: Give me the money.
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Today is Sunny 92.3, the best variety of your music. So over the weekend, I ended up rewatching The Devil Wears Prada. I hadn't watched it in a very long time, so it was great. Still love that movie. So now I'm prepared to go see The Devil Wears Prada 2, which, by the way, held the top position at domestic theaters, earning $43 million this weekend. Now, overall, worldwide, it's earned $433 million across two weekends. Now, Mortal Kombat came in second. Michael claimed the third spot. And a new release, Sheep Detectives, claimed the fourth spot. Oh, and if you're a Billie Eilish fan, her documentary, Hit Me Hard and Soft, the tour, it secured the fifth position. I'm just ready to go see

0: The Devil Wears Prada 2 now.
1: In 24 eastbound, that earlier accident we had near downtown, that's all cleared out of the way. So all lanes are open through there. It's going to be about 12 or 13 minutes to get from downtown to the split. Westbound 24, a bit slow passing downtown. 153 is good between I-75 and the dam. 75 northbound, a little slow passing Hamrill Place, making your way through that construction. No real problem. Southbound 75 is good. And watch out for an accident. Amnicola near the post office. Everything should be out of the roadway there.
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0: And at 5:32, 24 eastbound's going to be 12 or 13 minutes from downtown to the split. Westbound 24, a bit slow passing downtown. 75 northbound, a little slow through that construction there as you pass Hamilton Place, but no real problem. Southbound 75 looks good. 153, no problem between I-75 and the Chickamauga Dam.
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By the way, she got engaged in December. She says her wedding, we don't know the date, is going to be a small, intimate affair. It's not going to be a big Hollywood production. We're Sunny 92.3. It's Cutting Crew. I Just Died in Your Arms Tonight.

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0: I don't know if it's special, but it's actually a Monday. So if it feels a little weird, we're in the Twilight Zone. It's Twilight Zone Day. I hope you're having a great Monday.
11: And not a bad ride at this point. 24 eastbound, 11 or 12 minutes from downtown to the split. Westbound 24 looks good. 153, no problem between I-75 and the dam. 75 northbound, there is an accident between East Brainerd Road and Hamilton Place. Everything off on the left shoulder. It's really not causing a problem. Southbound 75 looks good. And watch out for an accident. Gun Barrel at Goodwin.
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6: The sunny 92.3 Langley Roofing Weather Center.
3: A partly cloudy sky tonight and low temperatures ranging from the upper 40s to low 50s. Tuesday, sunny to partly sunny. Afternoon highs, upper 70s near 80. And on Wednesday, more clouds and sun. A few spotty showers at times. Look for highs, upper 70s to around 80. From the Storm Track 9 Weather Center, I'm meteorologist David Glenn.
1: Windows down, sing along in the spring sunshine.
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0: from the sunny 92.3 HEP Plumbing Studios. 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
1: Weird sunny 92.3. 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

Just shut up and dance with me. Somebody needs to say that to me at some point in time. We're Sunny 92.3, giving Robin in the afternoon. Hope you're having a fantastic day so far. We appreciate you letting Sunny be a part of it. It's Paul Young, every time you go away on Sunny 92.3.

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14: A partly cloudy sky tonight and low temperatures ranging from the upper 40s to low

low 50s. Tuesday, sunny to partly sunny. Afternoon highs, upper 70s near 80. And on Wednesday, more clouds and sun. A few spotty showers at times. Look for highs, upper 70s to around 80. From the Storm Trite 9 Weather Center, I'm meteorologist David Glenn.

Bruno Mars. I heard that was a great show that he put on in Nashville last week. We sent a bunch of Sunny listeners to that show. High energy. For Sunny 92.3, it's Huey Lewis and the News, and I want a new drug.

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1: 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Ringo Starr, Mike Love with the Beach Boys, Bob Dylan, or Paul Simon?
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1: Ringo Starr. 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
3: Yes.
1: They're all about the same age, but Ringo Starr, he's 85 years old. He's about to turn 86 in July. You're right.
2: Oh, yeah.
1: So Ringo Starr is the oldest of all of them with a birthday that's just right around the corner. Everybody else is either a young 84 or 85 with birthdays later on in the year. What's your name?
3: I'm Karen Cooper.
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11: A partly cloudy sky tonight and low temperatures ranging from the upper 40s to low 50s. Tuesday, sunny to partly sunny. Afternoon highs, upper 70s near 80. And on Wednesday, more clouds and sun. A few spotty showers at times. Look for highs, upper 70s to around 80. From the Storm Track 9 Weather Center, I'm meteorologist David Glenn.

0: from the sunny 92.3 HEP Cooling Studios. 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
1: We're sunny 92.3. 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
3: Moving you from the place you are right now in your life to the place you were meant to be. It's our battle cry here on the John Tesh Radio Program. If you want to live longer, it's pretty simple. Some say the experts, just marry a happy person. This is according to a study from Tilburg University. They found that having a happy spouse actually does lead to a longer life. The researchers found that a spouse's life satisfaction was an even better predictor of study participants' mortality than participants' own life satisfaction. Participants who had a happy partner at the beginning of a study were less likely to pass away over the next 8 years compared with participants who had less happy partners.
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3: And coming up, if you grab a soda or a sweet snack before a massage, new research says you may be sabotaging the whole thing. What's going on? It's next.

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4: 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And if you don't want to flip mobile homes, well, trailer park stock is also hot. 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That's 8 times the return of the S&P 500.

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0: Quick update from our friend, dermatologist Dr. Mitchell Goldman. He says, hey, check out your neck. If it's bothering you, if it's looking 10 years older than your face, remember, your smartphone addiction could be to blame. Dr. Goldman says, constantly lowering your head to look at your phone will cause the skin on your neck to sag, and horizontal lines will also form. That's because the skin on the neck is thinner than on other parts of the body. It also has relatively few oil glands, unlike the face. Put it all together, your neck will become as wrinkly as a turtle. So to prevent premature neck wrinkles, moisturize it daily, wear sunscreen, hold your phone at eye level.
2: I'm U.S. Transportation Secretary Sean Duffy. We all get distracted when we drive, whether it's from our phones or kids in the backseat bickering. But how we handle these distractions can be a matter of life or death. Before you get on the road for your next road trip, please put your phones on silent and take a mental note to focus on driving.
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16: The sunny 92.3 Langley Roofing Weather Center.
17: A partly cloudy sky tonight and low temperatures ranging from the upper 40s to low 50s. Tuesday, sunny to partly sunny. Afternoon highs, upper 70s near 80. And on Wednesday, more clouds and sun. A few spotty showers at times. Look for highs, upper 70s to around 80. From the Storm Trite 9 Weather Center, I'm meteorologist David Glenn.

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3: 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And check this out, between birthdays and any other gift-giving occasion, does the woman in your life ever say to you, you don't have to get me anything? And if she does, do you listen to her or do you get her something anyway? Well, a new survey finds that even if a wife or girlfriend speaks those words, 88% of men will ignore them and get her something. I'm in there myself. It's a good idea, by the way, since we now know women in the survey said, even if they say they don't want anything, 65% still expect at least a small gift.
4: 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Facebook.com/John Tesh.
3: Coming up, we now know a few minutes of exercise could slash your risk of multiple diseases. I'm going to tell you which exercise works best next.